0: Bregman needs to reach to keep the Cubs going on this Wednesday night. The pitch. Strike three called. The ball game is over. The Brewers have swept the Cubs. The final tonight, 5-0. We'll be back with the totals in a moment on The Score and the Northwestern Medicine Cubs Radio Network.
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1: From the My Bash area, here's your forecast. For tonight, it's going to stay mostly cloudy, becoming mostly clear by morning, lows in the upper 40s. On Thursday, a mostly sunny day, highs will be in the upper 60s. Thursday night, mostly clear in the evening, becoming partly cloudy as we head overnight, lows will be in the upper 40s. On Friday, it's going to be mostly cloudy with a chance of rain in the morning, maybe some showers in the afternoon. Highs will be in the upper 60s. For Friday night, we have a chance of a thunderstorm. And that's your My Bash area forecast. I'm Nick Rice.
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4: From the Wabash area, here's your forecast. For tonight, it's going to stay mostly cloudy, becoming mostly clear by morning, lows in the upper 40s. On Thursday, a mostly sunny day, highs will be in the upper 60s. Thursday night, mostly clear in the evening, becoming partly cloudy as we head overnight, lows will be in the upper 40s. On Friday, it's going to be mostly cloudy with a chance of rain in the morning, maybe some showers in the afternoon. Highs will be in the upper 60s. For Friday night, we have a chance of a thunderstorm. And that's your Wabash area forecast. I'm Nick Rice.
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2: Salzburg, January 27th, Wolfgang Amadeus is born. 1761, at the age of 5, Amadeus begins composing. 1773, he writes his first piano concerto. 1782, Wolfgang Amadeus Mozart marries Constance Weber. 1784, Wolfgang Amadeus Mozart becomes a Freemason. 1791, Mozart composes the Magic.

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1: From the MyBash area, here's your forecast. For tonight, it's going to stay mostly cloudy, becoming mostly clear by morning, lows in the upper 40s. On Thursday, a mostly sunny day, highs will be in the upper 60s. Thursday night, mostly clear in the evening, becoming partly cloudy as we head overnight, lows will be in the upper 40s. On Friday, it's going to be mostly cloudy with a chance of rain in the morning, maybe some showers in the afternoon. Highs will be in the upper 60s. For Friday night, we have a chance of a thunderstorm. And that's your MyBash area forecast. I'm Nick Rice.
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8: From the My Bash area, here's your forecast. For tonight, it's going to stay mostly cloudy, becoming mostly clear by morning, lows in the upper 40s. On Thursday, a mostly sunny day, highs will be in the upper 60s. Thursday night, mostly clear in the evening, becoming partly cloudy as we head overnight, lows will be in the upper 40s. On Friday, it's going to be mostly cloudy with a chance of rain in the morning, maybe some showers in the afternoon. Highs will be in the upper 60s. For Friday night, we have a chance of a thunderstorm. And that's your My Bash Area Forecast. I'm Nick Rice.
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0: Fox News, I'm Deborah Valentine. Former Cuban President Raul Castro indicted by the U.S. Department of Justice. The indictment in connection with the 1996 murders of four Americans killed by Cuban fighter jets while flying civilian aircraft. Acting Attorney General Todd Blanche.
1: President Trump is committed to restoring a very simple but important principle. If you kill Americans, we will pursue you, no matter who you are, no matter what title you hold. And in this case, no matter how much time has passed.
0: Cuba's president condemned the indictment. The newest California wildfire, the wind-driven Sandy Fire, has burned 1,700 acres. More from Fox's Kristen Goodwin in L.A.
2: Ventura County Fire Captain Trevor Johnson says 900 firefighters are battling the Sandy Fire in Simi Valley.
3: We have bulldozers, hand crews, aircraft already out working this.
0: A wildfire on Santa Rosa Island has ripped through nearly 17,000 acres and is 26% contained. 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
6: For the rest of the morning, it's going to be partly cloudy with lows in the upper 40s. Mostly sunny day as we have today, highs in the mid-60s. Clear to partly cloudy tonight with lows in the upper 40s. Friday, we'll have some sun to start, then clouds develop with showers in the afternoon, high temperature in the upper 60s. We'll have a mostly cloudy day with showers likely Saturday, most of them in the morning. Temperatures get back into the mid-70s. Sunday, clouds and a few showers and thunderstorms, high in the upper 70s. That's your MyBash area forecast. I'm meteorologist Jim Renault.
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4: For the rest of the morning, it's going to be partly cloudy, but lows in the upper 40s. Mostly sunny day as we have today, highs in the mid-60s. Clear to partly cloudy tonight with lows in the upper 40s. Friday, we'll have some sun to start, then clouds develop with showers in the afternoon, high temperature in the upper 60s. We'll have a mostly cloudy day with showers likely Saturday, most of them in the morning. Temperatures go back into the mid-70s. Sunday, clouds and a few showers and thunderstorms, high in the upper 70s. That's your My Bash Area Forecast. I'm meteorologist Jim Rinaldi.
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0: News. I'm Chris DeMeo. The Justice Department announcing an indictment against former Cuban President Raul Castro and others claiming he was involved in an attack on two planes. Four people were killed in the incident. Senator Ashley Wood says justice is finally served.
1: You could feel the emotion in the room. There were so many families of those who had fled that regime, the families of those that were lost in these crimes. And so it was really a remarkable morning.
0: Moody on Fox's Hannity. President Trump's former daughter-in-law, Vanessa Trump, announces that she has breast cancer.
2: Saying, I am staying focused and hopeful while surrounded by the love and support of my family, my kids, and those closest to me.
0: That's Fox's Kristen Goodwin. The 48-year-old was married to Donald Trump Jr. Stocks finishing higher, the Dow ending up 645 points. 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
4: For the rest of the morning, it's going to be partly cloudy, lows in the upper 40s. Mostly sunny day as we have today, highs in the mid-60s. Clear to partly cloudy tonight with lows in the upper 40s. Friday, we'll have some sun to start, then clouds develop with showers in the afternoon, high temperature in the upper 60s. We'll have a mostly cloudy day with showers likely Saturday, most of them in the morning. Temperatures get back into the mid-70s. Sunday, clouds and a few showers and thunderstorms, high in the upper 70s. That's your MyBash area forecast. I'm meteorologist Jim Renald.
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3: For the rest of the morning, it's going to be partly cloudy, with lows in the upper 40s. Mostly sunny day as we have today, highs in the mid-60s. Clear to partly cloudy tonight with lows in the upper 40s. Friday we'll have some sun to start, then clouds develop with showers in the afternoon, high temperature in the upper 60s. We'll have a mostly cloudy day with showers likely Saturday, most of them in the morning, temperatures get back into the mid 70s. Sunday, clouds and a few showers and thunderstorms, high in the upper 70s. That's your My Bash area forecast. I'm meteorologist Jim Rinaldi.
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0: Fox News. I'm Deborah Valentine. The Department of Justice Wednesday announcing the indictment of former Cuban President Raul Castro. White House Deputy Chief of Staff for Policy Stephen Miller reacts on Fox's Jesse Waters primetime.
1: Long-awaited justice is being set in motion for the Americans who were viciously and brutally murdered by the Castro regime, by this communist outpost 90 miles off the shores of the United States of America.
0: Acting Attorney General Todd Blanche says the indictment charges Castro with conspiracy to kill U.S. nationals. Cuba's president condemned the indictment. SpaceX officially targeting an initial public offering on the NASDAQ under the ticker symbol SPCX.
2: This filing with the Securities and Exchange Commission sets the stage for a SpaceX debut on the NASDAQ in mid-June. June 12th is what's being reported.
0: Fox Business's Grady Trimble. 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
4: For the rest of the morning, it's going to be partly cloudy, lows in the upper 40s. Mostly sunny day as we have today, highs in the mid-60s. Clear to partly cloudy tonight with lows in the upper 40s. Friday, we'll have some sun to start, then clouds develop with showers in the afternoon, high temperature in the upper 60s. We'll have a mostly cloudy day with showers likely Saturday, most of them in the morning. Temperatures get back into the mid-70s. Sunday, clouds and a few showers and thunderstorms, high in the upper 70s. That's your MyBash area forecast. I'm meteorologist Jim Renault.
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4: For the rest of the morning, it's going to be partly cloudy with lows in the upper 40s. Mostly sunny days we have today, highs in the mid-60s. Clear to partly cloudy tonight with lows in the upper 40s. Friday, we'll have some sun to start, then clouds develop with showers in the afternoon, high temperature in the upper 60s. We'll have a mostly cloudy day with showers likely Saturday, most of them in the morning, temperatures get back into the mid-70s. Sunday, clouds and a few showers and thunderstorms, high in the upper 70s. That's your My Bash Area Forecast. I'm meteorologist Jim Rinaldi.
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0: News. I'm Chris DeMeo. The president's job approval has slipped below 40% in the latest Fox News poll as voters express concerns about the economy.
1: 39% approve of the president's performance, with just 29% approving his handling of the economy. A little more than half of those polled said rising gas prices are a major problem for their families, with the same number saying their families' finances are worse now compared to 2 years ago.
0: Fox's Jessica Rosenthal. President Trump endorsing Texas Attorney General Ken Paxton for Senate over incumbent John Cornyn.
2: He's been in office since I was in college, and I'm 63. And I've asked every voter that I've met, whether it's one or thousands, can you name one great accomplishment of John Cornyn? And the answer has, there's never been an answer. And that's part of the problem. He doesn't deliver results for Texas.
0: Paxton appearing on Fox's The Ingram Angle. The winner faces Democrat James Tallarico. 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
5: For the rest of the morning, it's going to be partly cloudy, lows in the upper 40s. Mostly sunny days we have today, highs in the mid-60s. Clear to partly cloudy tonight with lows in the upper 40s. Friday, we'll have some sun to start, then clouds develop with showers in the afternoon, high temperature in the upper 60s. We'll have a mostly cloudy day with showers likely Saturday, most of them in the morning, temperatures get back into the mid-70s. Sunday, clouds and a few showers and thunderstorms, high in the upper 70s. That's your MyBash area forecast. I'm meteorologist Jim Rinaldi.
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1: Honeywell Arts and Entertainment has a fantastic lineup of upcoming shows you don't want to miss. 1964 The Tribute on May 29th. 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

0: overnight tonight with lows in the upper 40s. Friday will have some sun to start, then clouds develop with showers in the afternoon, the high temperature in the upper 60s. We'll have a mostly cloudy day with showers likely Saturday, most of them in the morning. Temperatures get back into the mid-70s. Sunday, clouds and a few showers and thunderstorms, high in the upper 70s. That's your My Bash Area Forecast. I'm meteorologist Jim Rinaldi.
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0: News. I'm Deborah Valentine. New warnings from Iran should military attacks occur again. Fox's Ashley Webster reports from Tel Aviv, Israel.
1: Iran's Revolutionary Guard is threatening to extend the war beyond the region if the United States decides to resume its military attacks. Iran's foreign minister says a return to war will, quote, feature many more surprises.
0: Reuters reporting Iran has executed two more people for creating a group to disrupt the country's security. The Justice Department is creating an advisory committee on anti-Semitism to inform the acting U.S. Attorney General on how to combat hate targeting Jews. Chairman of the DOJ Task Force to Combat Anti-Semitism, Leo Terrell, on Fox's Hannity.
2: I'm not Jewish. This is an issue that involves everyone, black, white, brown, Catholics, Muslims, Baptists, Christians.
0: The group will hear from victims in town hall style events. 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
4: For the rest of the morning, it's going to be partly cloudy, lows in the upper 40s. Mostly sunny day as we have today, highs in the mid-60s. Clear to partly cloudy tonight with lows in the upper 40s. Friday, we'll have some sun to start, then clouds develop with showers in the afternoon, high temperature in the upper 60s. We'll have a mostly cloudy day with showers likely Saturday, most of them in the morning. Temperatures get back into the mid-70s. Sunday, clouds and a few showers and thunderstorms, high in the upper 70s. That's your MyBash area forecast. I'm meteorologist Jim Rinaldi.
5: Right now, it's 53.

mother. Hello, father. 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Camp is very entertaining. And they say we'll have some fun if it stops raining. I went hiking with Joe Spivey. He developed poison ivy. You remember Leonard Skinner. He got ptomaine poisoning last night after dinner. 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You remember Jeffrey Hardy. They're about to organize a searching party. 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
3: For the rest of the morning, it's going to be partly cloudy, but lows in the upper 40s. Mostly sunny day as we have today, highs in the mid-60s. Clear to partly cloudy tonight with lows in the upper 40s. Friday, we'll have some sun to start, then clouds develop with showers in the afternoon, high temperature in the upper 60s. We'll have a mostly cloudy day with showers likely Saturday, most of them in the morning. Temperatures get back into the mid-70s. Sunday, clouds and a few showers and thunderstorms, high in the upper 70s. That's your My Bash Area forecast. I'm meteorologist Jim Rinaldi.
4: Right now, it's 53.
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0: Fox News. I'm Chris DeMeo. The president's job approval has slipped below 40% in the latest Fox News poll as voters express concerns about the economy.
1: 39% approve of the president's performance, with just 29% approving his handling of the economy. A little more than half of those polled said rising gas prices are a major problem for their families, with the same number saying their families' finances are worse now compared to 2 years ago.
0: Fox's Jessica Rosenthal. Elon Musk's SpaceX heads to Wall Street. The company's shares will be listed on the NASDAQ.
2: Musk unveiling SpaceX's filing for its blockbuster initial public offering with the Securities and Exchange Commission. The IPO is expected to raise a record amount of money, valuing Elon Musk's company at up to $2 trillion.
0: Fox's Hillary Barsky. The stock sale could also make Musk the world's first trillionaire. 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
4: For the rest of the morning, it's going to be partly cloudy with lows in the upper 40s. Mostly sunny days we have today, highs in the mid-60s. Clear to partly cloudy tonight with lows in the upper 40s. Friday, we'll have some sun to start, then clouds develop with showers in the afternoon, the high temperature in the upper 60s. We'll have a mostly cloudy day with showers likely Saturday, most of them in the morning, temperatures get back into the mid-70s. Sunday, clouds and a few showers and thunderstorms, high in the upper 70s. That's your MyBash area forecast. I'm meteorologist Jim Rinaldi.
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0: One day, Doobie started feeling sick, and he decided that he better make his will out quick. 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
4: For the rest of the morning, it's going to be partly cloudy with lows in the upper 40s. Mostly sunny day as we have today, highs in the mid-60s. Clear to partly cloudy tonight with lows in the upper 40s. Friday, we'll have some sun to start, then clouds develop with showers in the afternoon, high temperature in the upper 60s. We'll have a mostly cloudy day with showers likely Saturday, most of them in the morning, temperatures get back into the mid-70s. Sunday, clouds and a few showers and thunderstorms, high in the upper 70s. That's your My Bash Area Forecast. I'm meteorologist Jim Rinaldi.
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1: Fox News, I'm Deborah Valentine. President Trump is urging Iran to accept the latest U.S. peace proposal to end the conflict between the two nations or face consequences. White House Deputy Chief of Staff for Policy Stephen Miller tells Fox's Jesse Waters primetime.
2: They can either agree to a piece of paper that is satisfactory to the United States, or they can face a punishment from our military, the likes of which has not been seen in modern history.
1: President Trump says U.S. military forces are ready for action if Iran makes the wrong decision. The president's job approval has slipped below 40% in the latest Fox News poll as voters express concerns about the economy. Fox's Jessica Rosenthal.
3: The latest Fox News poll shows 39% approve of the president's performance, with just 29% approving his handling of the economy.
1: Respondents cite concerns about rising gas prices and family finances. 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
6: 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According to Everwise Credit Union, Hoosiers lost tens of millions of dollars through financial fraud in 2024, and that increased last year. Cryptocurrency kiosks were one category that saw high growth in fraud, with the Federal Bureau of Investigation's 2024 Internet Crime Report showing consumers lost more than $246 million through these devices. They are often found in grocery stores and gas stations and used by scammers to trick victims into using them to transfer money. House Republicans work to address that this season by passing a law banning these kiosks in Indiana. For more information, visit IndianaConsumer.com. Habitat for Humanity of Wabash County is calling on community members to lend a hand on the construction site and in the kitchen for its latest home in Wabash County. 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
9: From the My Bash area, here's your forecast. Mostly sunny today with highs in the upper 60s. Mostly clear this evening, then becoming partly cloudy with lows in the upper 40s. For tomorrow, partly cloudy in the morning, then mostly cloudy with a chance of showers in the afternoon and highs around 70. Tomorrow night, showers are likely with a slight chance of thunderstorms in the evening, then showers and a chance of thunderstorms after midnight and lows in the upper 50s. That's your My Bash area forecast. I'm Mark Winston.
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0: 105.9 The Bash and the My Bash Morning Jam. We are, I mean, quickly approaching a big, big weekend. The Memorial Day weekend. This is the earliest it can be, but we're still at Thursday. So let's just calm down. It's Thursday. It's your dad, Dr. Ron Frischman's birthday today, right?
1: It is. Yeah. That's right.
0: I didn't want to forget that next hour, so I just wanted to get it out of the way. It's happy birthday, Ron Frischman. If you know Ron, make sure you tell him, and everybody does probably, tell him happy birthday. All right. That's a reason to party, right?
1: We are very grateful to have our dad around for his 93rd birthday. You betcha.
0: That's incredible. Awesome. What other reasons to party today?
1: Well, it is waitstaff day, so turn the table if you are out and about. Save up a supersized helping to show your appreciation to those people who wait your tables. It's a job I would not want to do, but I'm glad somebody wants to do it. And if you're out eating today, it's Eat More Fruits and Vegetables Day. So obviously that's promoting a healthier lifestyle. So many people are doing gardens this year. Or if you don't like to garden, oh man, we have a farmer's market every Saturday here in Wabash. And there are other area farmer markets that you can just go and buy some fresh fruits and vegetables. Mm-hmm. It's awesome. I don't know. I cannot do this. It is Talk Like Yoda Day.
0: Oh, yeah.
1: So if you're a Yoda fan, yeah. Today is the anniversary of the release of the Star Wars episode 5, The Empire Strikes Back. Is that where Yoda made his debut?
0: I don't remember anything about Star Wars. I just don't. I didn't follow it. I didn't enjoy it. I don't know anything about it.
1: Yeah, I'm not a huge fan, but he would say, difficult, it is not. So he always added the verb and subject at the end of a sentence,
0: yes.
1: I guess.
0: Yes.
1: So if you want to expend that energy today and confuse people around you, go ahead. And it is strawberries and cream. You can ring in spring with this in-season fruit. I guess I think you can maybe go pick strawberries someplace now.
0: Pretty soon. Yeah, like end of May, 1st of June, strawberry season.
1: Yeah. Oh, I thought I saw someone online posted that they had gotten some strawberries out at, out by Rowan.
0: Cordis, did they do the strawberries?
1: Yes.
0: Yeah, Cordis.
1: Yeah, I think they do strawberries.
0: Okay.
1: Anyway, add a little cream to it because, you know, take your healthy fruit and make it not so healthy, right?
0: Yes. Looking forward
1: hey,
0: to BK.
1: You know,
0: BK has those cream cheese strawberry desserts every year and people lose their mind over them.
1: Oh, does he have to wait until a certain time when they come in?
0: Yeah, so I'll be getting that message anytime soon.
1: And you'll let folks know too, I know.
0: Hey, that's right.
1: All right.
0: Any other reasons
1: we're good.
0: To party?
1: We have
0: we're
1: lots.
0: Good?
1: We're good.
0: Okay. Very cool. Thursday, May 21st. Another reason to party is by picking out a tune up at the website, 1059thebash.com. It's the BK Root Beer request page, as we were speaking about. We're going to come back and play one or two of those that you picked out next.
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0: Barracuda. Do, do, do, do, do. Yeah, heart. Good stuff.
1: Oh, I loved Barracuda.
0: Yeah.
1: That was a great song.
0: It's a rock tune. All right, give us a trivia question, a water cooler question.
1: All right, 15% of people say this is the main reason they go on a diet. 15% of people, what is the main reason they say they go on a diet? Tell someone your answer, and I'll be back, and I'll give you that answer. Hang tight.
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1: In 1964, the Beatles invaded America. 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
4: From the Wabash area, here's your forecast. Mostly sunny today with highs in the upper 60s. Mostly clear this evening, then becoming partly cloudy with lows in the upper 40s. For tomorrow, partly cloudy in the morning, then mostly cloudy with a chance of showers in the afternoon and highs around 70. Tomorrow night, showers are likely with a slight chance of thunderstorms in the evening, then showers and a chance of thunderstorms after midnight and lows in the upper 50s. That's your Wabash area forecast. I'm Mark Winston.
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6: Welcome back to the Morning Jam. It's Wade and Pam. And listen, the answer to that water cooler question, yeah, there are so many reasons people might want to go on a diet. 15% of people say the main reason is that they are going on a vacation. So they have to lose the weight that they will gain back on vacation from eating all the food that they don't normally eat.
7: Yes. Because, I mean, there are restaurants out of town that you can't get here. And you have to go there, and the food is rich, and it's unbelievable. It's the way it is. All right, That's very good. Losing weight to go on vacation. Another request on the Jam.

0: all by saying something stupid like, I love
1: stupid.
0: You.
1: Love you.
0: I love that Nancy and Frank Sinatra tune. I do. I love that record. There's just it's a jam. It's a jam. Well, speaking of jam, we're on the morning jam. It's time for some whack facts. Pam joins us. What have you got, girly?
1: Well, if you live in the southern hemisphere, you will see the moon upside down compared to those in the northern hemisphere.
0: Ooh.
1: Now, if it's a full moon, are you going to really be able to notice if it's upside down? I don't know. Okay. In 1908, the New York Times advised readers to wash their hair about every 6 weeks.
0: Oh, my. Seriously?
1: I would be a greaser for sure.
0: Whoa.
1: Now, this is interesting. The first product called an iPhone was a web-enabled desk phone with a video screen, and it was sold by a company called Infogear back in 1998.
0: Hmm.
1: Well, it flopped. That's why you've never heard of it. It was a flop.
0: Interesting.
1: All right. Listen, the energy expended by players during a pro tennis match could power a smartphone for a year.
0: Wow.
1: That's why some of those players grunt so much. That's all that energy they're expending.
0: Yeah,
1: wow.
0: No kidding.
1: That's why I just... I prefer to watch tennis, not play it.
0: Yes. Good point. You could break your ankle.
1: That's true.
0: We don't want any of that. Okay. Are those all your whack facts?
1: They are.
0: Okay. We've got some sports we'll check into in just a little bit. And a whole lot more. Don't you run off.
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0: Well, Etna Acres had an interesting day yesterday for the ladies. Long putts escaped the ladies on Wednesday night. Carol Claybaugh was the lone winner. Congratulations to Carol Claybaugh. Great night out at Etna Acres for her. All right. We'll give you more results each morning that there are some events. Don't forget, there's a lot going on with Etna Acres. Seriously, they have a bunch of events coming up that you can get involved with this month. They've got the June 1st through the 5th, a swing introduction and instruction for juniors aged 6 to 16. June 1st, the course will be closed in the afternoon for the night invite. On June 10th, don't miss this, 1 o'clock, course is closed for the Shriners Children's Hospital, a.k.a. Joby's Fun Scramble, and there's still room for a few teams. Call the golf shop to get signed up. $40 included. It includes golf cart, light lunch, and everyone gets a prize. That's at Etna Acres. Some events that are coming up. Give the golf shop a call, and you can get involved with some of the fun things going on there. All right, what is Thursday looking like for Cubs? They need a day off, man. They had a rough several games in a row. So no Cubs game today. They will be off, or tonight. And then we also want to share with you about some high school sports. And we're trying to get you as much as we can. Next week is sectional for baseball and softball. We'll be bringing you a bunch of stuff there. We don't have anything tonight. However, on the 22nd, that'd be Friday, go to our website, McConaughey North Miami Baseball. You can go to 1059thebash.com. We'll have a McConaughey North Miami softball game on 1059 at 5 o'clock. All right, so that's McConaughey North Miami softball tomorrow night. 5 o'clock, 105.9 The Bash, and Mac and North Miami Baseball will be on 105.9thebash.com. 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

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Oh, yeah. Oh, yeah. It's an old Memphis song. Old Memphis song. It's a

0: 105.9 The Bash, the My Bash Morning Jam. It's time for a word of prayer. Before we do that, let's go to Romans 8:1. There is therefore now no condemnation for those who are in Christ Jesus. One of the most troubling things to witness while preaching is how a whole lot of people of faith walk around feeling guilty for past sins. I continue to see and hear from believers how beat up they seem to be. The Bible is extremely clear about what Jesus did on the cross for us. John 3:17 says, "For God did not send his Son into the world to condemn the world, but to save the world through him." Condemnation is a heavy word. It's the voice that says you should be ashamed of yourself. It's the feeling that follows you around, whispering that you are your worst moment, that God sees you the way you see yourself on your darkest day. But Paul begins Romans 8 with one of the most powerful declarations in all of Scripture. There is, therefore, now no condemnation. Not less condemnation. Not condemnation later, once you clean yourself up. No condemnation. None. Now. Notice it says in Christ Jesus. The key is where you are standing. If you are standing in Christ, trusting in his finished work on the cross, then the verdict has already been given. Not guilty. The judge has spoken and his ruling cannot be overturned. The guilt you feel may be real, but feelings are not verdicts. God's word is the verdict, and it says you are free. Are you living as someone who has been declared not guilty, or are you still acting as though the trial is ongoing? Please don't struggle with having faith in your God-given faith. You are forgiven. Father, thank you for the blessings you give us. Lord, remind me today that condemnation has no place in my life because of what Jesus did. Help me live in the freedom of your verdict. Help me to use the freedom you gave me to love my neighbors without even thinking about it. Pray this in Christ's precious and holy name. Amen.
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3: Fox News, I'm Chris DeMeo. The president's job approval has slipped below 40% in the latest Fox News poll as voters expressed concerns about the economy.
4: 39% approve of the president's performance, with just 29% approving his handling of the economy. A little more than half of those polled said rising gas prices are a major problem for their families, with the same number saying their families' finances are worse now compared to 2 years ago.
3: That's Fox's Jessica Rosenthal. Iran says it's reviewing the latest American proposal to end the conflict.
5: The U.S. is putting economic pressure on Iran after 6 weeks of ceasefire. The military boarded, then released a vessel suspected of trying to break the blockade of Iranian ports.
3: Fox's Jonathan Savage in London. Iran executing two people for creating a group to disrupt the country's security. 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
7: 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According to Everwise Credit Union, Hoosiers lost tens of millions of dollars through financial fraud in 2024, and that increased last year. Cryptocurrency kiosks were one category that saw high growth in fraud, with the Federal Bureau of Investigation's 2024 Internet Crime Report showing consumers lost more than $246 million through these devices. They are often found in grocery stores and gas stations and used by scammers to trick victims into using them to transfer money. House Republicans work to address that this season by passing a law banning these kiosks in Indiana. For more information, visit IndianaConsumer.com. Habitat for Humanity of Wabash County is calling on community members to lend a hand on the construction site and in the kitchen for its latest home in Wabash County. 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
9: From the My Bash area, here's your forecast. Mostly sunny today with highs in the upper 60s. Mostly clear this evening, then becoming partly cloudy with lows in the upper 40s. For tomorrow, partly cloudy in the morning, then mostly cloudy with a chance of showers in the afternoon and highs around 70. Tomorrow night, showers are likely with a slight chance of thunderstorms in the evening, then showers and a chance of thunderstorms after midnight and lows in the upper 50s. That's your My Bash area forecast. I'm Mark Winston.
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0: 105.9 The Bash, My Bash Morning Jam. I'm Wade Weaver. I'm ready to have a little bit of fun. Check this out. You've heard of a sleep divorce, right? You've heard of a sleep divorce? That's when couples agree to sleep in separate rooms as a way to gaining better quality rest and maybe saving their relationship. Now a growing number of women are embracing a so-called food divorce that involves stepping away from being the household's main cook after years of meal planning, grocery shopping, and nightly dinner duty. Seattle author Kathleen Donahoe, says burnout pushed her to stop cooking weekday meals for her family, relying instead on simple foods like frozen dinners, quesadillas, and grilled cheese sandwiches. Psychologists say more women are rejecting the pressure to prepare elaborate family meals every night, especially after years of balancing work, parenting, and picky eaters. A recent poll found many people feel resentment over uneven cooking responsibilities, with some families now prioritizing convenience and shared time over traditional homemade dinners. I know. Meal planning is really just unpaid project management with onions. Yeah, that's what it is. Now, at least she's still making grilled cheese and quesadillas. I mean, it turns out I've been a food widower for years. It started way before I was married, and it just kept going. I didn't even know it. Yep, I'm a food widower. If I don't make it, it don't get made. I know it. Well, I'm single. I mean, so that, I guess that makes more sense. But anyway, all right. Little food divorce news. We've got more rock and roll on the way. Hang on. Also, birthdays are next. Specials this week at Pool's Meat Market now through May 23rd. And just in time for Memorial Day weekend. 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And pit smoked barbecue bratwurst, $6.89 a pound. And morel mushrooms arriving this week. How about this bundle of the week at Pool's Meat Market? 8 8-ounce thick center cut pork chops. 8 12-ounce smoked pork chops. 4 pounds boneless skinless chicken breast. 4 10-ounce New York strip steaks. 4 pounds boneless chicken thighs. 4 pounds chicken wings. 5 1-pound Pool's bacon and 5 1-pound ground chuck. All that for just $2.29. Pool's Meat Market will be closed May 24th, 25th, and 26th. Pool's Meat Market, a cut above, 1333 North State Road 13, just north of Wabash. 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
0: 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If you know anybody celebrating a birthday, make sure you send it in to me, Wade, W-A-D-E, at 1059thebash.com. So, May 21st, I don't have any birthdays on May 21st. So we'll just figure out when the next birthdays are. Let me see if I can look in advance. There might be some over the weekend. Might be. 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Got it? Get it? Good. I appreciate you tuning in. We've got Dr. John Connor, your general dental care dentist. If it's been a while since your last dental checkup, a pain-free mouth is no reason to assume that your teeth and gums are healthy. So contact Dr. John Connor and get that appointment made. 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

It's the dream job you've always wanted, to be our music director. Go ahead, pick out a song on the BK Root Beer request page at 1059thebash.com.

0: 105.9 The Bash and the My Bash Morning Jam. It is time for us to take a look at a little jam fun, kind of the laws of golfing before we get to a look at the forecast. No matter how bad your last shot was, you know what? The worst is yet to come. These are the laws of golfing. And brand new golf balls, yeah, they're water magnetic. They are. Your best round of golf will be followed almost immediately by your worst round ever. And the higher a golfer's handicap, the more qualified he deems himself as an instructor. These are the laws of golfing. I've done these before, but I thought I'd bring them back. Every par three hole in the world, has a secret desire to humiliate golfers. Golf carts always run out of juice at the farthest point from the clubhouse and when you have to go potty. All three woods are demon-possessed. The person you would most hate to lose to will always be the one who beat you. Last three holes of a round will automatically adjust your score to what it really should be. And finally, laws of golfing. Golf should be given up at least twice per month. These laws of golfing brought to us again by Aetna Acres. Go out there and have some fun golfing. All right, we have some more fun stuff to get to coming up here. And we've got a Did You Know? And Bill Barrows is going to tell us about a show coming up today at 10, Talking Sports. We'll give you more details about that coming up.
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5: From the My Bash area, here's your forecast. Mostly sunny today with highs in the upper 60s. Mostly clear this evening, then becoming partly cloudy with lows in the upper 40s. For tomorrow, partly cloudy in the morning, then mostly cloudy with a chance of showers in the afternoon and highs around 70. Tomorrow night, showers are likely with a slight chance of thunderstorms in the evening, then showers and a chance of thunderstorms after midnight and lows in the upper 50s. That's your My Bash area forecast. I'm Mark Winston.
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0: 105.9 The Bash, My Bash Morning Jam, and joining us on the phone is Billy Bobcat Tell Barrows. Oh, wait a minute. That's an inside deal. It's Billy Barrows. Bill Barrows, how are you, man?
1: Happy Wademus.
0: Yes, it's still Wademus. It is still Wademus. Hey, we like to contact you once a month when you get ready to do your talking sports with the YMCA, with the Wabash County Museum.
1: That was a different life.
0: Yeah, that was a different life. Anyway, with the Wabash County Museum, and it's all on YouTube, and it'll be live for you to watch, what, at 10 o'clock tomorrow morning?
1: Yes, sir.
0: All right. Very good. Or not tomorrow morning, this morning.
1: Yeah,
0: it's actually coming up this morning. All right. Well, I understand. One of our buddies is on the show with you, Tim Kiefaber.
1: Yeah, Timmy Kiefaber. He we're going to discuss all those years ago doing games on the radio from his perspective and from mine and Mr. Harness, Mr. Landrum, and Coach McClure. So have a little fun doing that, see, get Tim's perspective. And then after that, we are going to announce the inductees, or guys that will be inducted, or people that will be inducted into the 2026 Wabash County Sports Hall of Fame, which will happen on August 1st.
0: Wow. Do you have some nominees already and stuff, or oh, yeah. How's that work?
1: Well, we've done the preliminary stuff for this year, and we had nominees, and we now have inductees.
0: Do you do it like the big leagues where they, you know, they look at it and go, okay, yeah, not yet. Okay, yeah, probably, that kind of thing?
1: It's a little bit of a cuss and discuss sometimes, yeah.
0: Okay, gotcha. Cuss and discuss.
1: Three different categories.
0: Okay, gotcha. But there are people that are turned away, you know, maybe this year, and then you'll get a new batch in. Is that kind of thing?
1: Oh, yeah.
0: Okay, yeah. Okay. Wow, so the criteria... you have a different criteria for, but I'm sure you'll explain all that at 10 o'clock today, right?
1: That's right. That's right. We will.
0: Very good. Tim Kiefaber. Yeah, man. You guys are kind of in the same ballpark, and here's what I mean. He worked with a legend up there in the Warsaw area forever. I mean, that Rita, I mean, is a radio legend. And you worked with the Shooter, a legend around here, man. So
1: well, and that's true. And then on top of that, didn't know this until a couple of months ago, but Randy Holt, we had him on this program a couple of months ago, and he reminded us that Mr. Harness is a member of the Grant County Sports Hall of Fame.
0: Oh, I would assume, yeah. That's
1: and true. I would venture to guess that you don't know. Well, you do. When I tell you, you'll know that who is also in the Grant County Hall of Fame with Rick. And this Rick now thinks this is his claim to fame.
0: Okay.
1: James Dean.
0: Oh, that's right.
1: Mm-hmm.
0: Wow.
1: So nowadays, whenever somebody says something about a Hall of Fame, Rick pipes up and says, yeah, I'm in the Grant County Hall of Fame with James Dean. And they'll say, really? What category? And he's like, music, of course.
0: Yeah, of course. Yeah. That's funny. Yeah. I'm an actor.
1: I'm an actor.
0: That's fun. All right. So you've got that show today at 10 o'clock. They can watch it on YouTube. And then, of course, it stays up archived there for a little while. And they can go back and look at all of your shows, right?
1: Absolutely. Absolutely.
0: That's very cool. Talking sports today, 10 o'clock, YouTube. Make sure you watch it. Great interviews, I'm sure. Tim Kiefaber is a good dude, man. Thanks, yes, Bill. Man.
1: Sure is. Thanks, buddy. See ya.
0: See ya.
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0: 105.9 The Bash, My Bash Morning Jam Sports. Let's take a look at Southwood Golf. They took on Whitco and they won. Griffin Chambers was the match and team medalist with a 39, followed by Dave Boyer with a 41. Aiden Selig with a 42. Ross Andrews a 45. Cameron Johnson shot a 53. Next match will be May 21st. That's today at Peru Municipal Golf Course against Northfield and North Miami. That is a check of what's going on there. And the Cubs are off today. They don't get to play. And they needed that day off because they lost again yesterday to Milwaukee. Well, it was a rough series with Milwaukee, and they've been in a slump for a while. So hopefully they'll get that good day off today and get back at it. That's Check the Sports.
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2: Fox News, I'm Gianna Gelosi. The Department of Justice officially indicting former Cuban leader Raul Castro for the 1996 attack on two civilian planes that killed four men, including three Americans, alleging
3: when he served as Cuba's defense minister, he authorized the use of deadly force on two small planes operated by Miami-based exiles who had been dropping pro-democracy leaflets over Havana.
2: Fox's Chanley Painter. President Trump says he's willing to give diplomacy more time with Iran, but he warns things could escalate quickly if they don't get the right deal.
4: Reuters reports Tehran is reviewing the responses from the U.S. The president has rejected previous proposals, deeming them insufficient. Tehran has reportedly demanded control of the Strait of Hormuz, lifting of sanctions, and withdrawal of U.S. troops, and has offered no resolution for its nuclear program.
2: Fox's Madeline Rivera. 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
6: 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According to Everwise Credit Union, Hoosiers lost tens of millions of dollars through financial fraud in 2024, and that increased last year. Cryptocurrency kiosks were one category that saw high growth in fraud, with the Federal Bureau of Investigation's 2024 Internet Crime Report showing consumers lost more than $246 million through these devices. They are often found in grocery stores and gas stations and used by scammers to trick victims into using them to transfer money. House Republicans work to address that this season by passing a law banning these kiosks in Indiana. For more information, visit IndianaConsumer.com. Habitat for Humanity of Wabash County is calling on community members to lend a hand on the construction site and in the kitchen for its latest home in Wabash County. 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
8: From the MyBash area, here's your forecast. Mostly sunny today with highs in the upper 60s. Mostly clear this evening, then becoming partly cloudy with lows in the upper 40s. For tomorrow, partly cloudy in the morning, then mostly cloudy with a chance of showers in the afternoon and highs around 70. Tomorrow night, showers are likely with a slight chance of thunderstorms in the evening, then showers and a chance of thunderstorms after midnight and lows in the upper 50s. That's your MyBash area forecast. I'm Mark Winston.
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10: 105.9 The Bash, Morning Jam. Again, Jones Contracting bringing us this conversation with Mayor Scott Long. Good morning, sir.
11: Good morning.
10: All right. We are getting ready for a Memorial Day weekend and getting all the information for all the veteran and memorial ceremonies and different things going on. Are you part of that this weekend?
11: I am Monday at the courthouse at 11 o'clock, I believe. We're doing the Memorial Day ceremony, so taking part in that. And this is, you know, it's 250th birthday of our country this year, so adds a little bit to it. All those that, you know, gave their lives so that we can celebrate the freedoms that we have. So we'll honor them on Monday.
10: Absolutely.
11: And of course, Indy 500 Sunday. Looking forward to watching that on TV.
10: There you go. Yeah, I don't want to be
11: rather,
10: down there.
11: Yeah, I'd rather not go down there. I took Landon down for qualification day in the mayor's breakfast last weekend and got washed out on Saturday, and then he got up Sunday morning and said, can we go back? And so I spent my weekend at the track last weekend. We were able to watch qualifications, and he wanted to stay till the end, so it made it a long day. How do you disappoint your son?
10: Wants
11: to do that. So yeah, we had a good time.
10: Good point. All right, what's the latest on the overpass? Where are we coming?
11: Yeah, we're not going to open Friday.
10: Okay.
11: Mother Nature's kind of dealt us a blow on that. Tuesday and Wednesday they did get trees planted and staked out on the south side, so things are coming along. My street department's installing a catch basin in an alley that we noticed some water was collecting, so we'll tie into the drainage system they installed on that bridge and hopefully take care of that situation.
10: Yeah.
11: You know, I want to take my time. Let's make sure we get it all done and before we open it up to traffic. And I'm probably just going to leave it up in the air for now because you never know what this weather's going to do. I anticipate we're really close, but I'll probably make an announcement, send out a press release, and obviously put it on social media 24 hours in advance of when we're going to officially open that up.
10: Okay. What else is going on in the city? Any more progress? I see a lot of buildings going up and a lot of progress that way. It looks good.
11: Yeah, believe it or not, Jimmy John's broke ground beside O'Reilly Auto Parts.
10: Nice.
11: Yeah. The permit's been approved for a while. They finally got in here and broke ground, and Bob Gray immediately shut them down because they didn't put a silt fence up. So yeah, we got to make sure they do it the way they're supposed to do it. We don't have any erosion runoff in the detention ponds and stuff. So anyway, yeah, that one's progressing. JJ's Travel Plaza, they're moving a lot of dirt out there also, in spite of the rainy weather we've had. And yeah, it's good to see the, you know, these new businesses breaking ground. We got some construction going on, and you know, that'll increase the tax base and benefit everybody.
10: Yeah, so, absolutely.
11: Yeah.
10: What is what's there behind Kroger? Is that just an extension of all the Bowen and stuff going on out there on 24, or what is that back there?
11: Yeah, that's so that Bowen Health owns all that property out there.
10: Oh, wow.
11: So they've put a detention pond in and yeah, they're moving some other dirt and smoothing things out. And they had to tie in their sewer line from that clinic over to Bryan Avenue. And I think they pretty well got that done last week. So, yeah, a lot of progress being made out there. And obviously Parkview opened up in the former Lutheran building.
10: That's beautiful.
11: Moved their lab services and various other specialty clinics in there. So.
10: Doing like a sports therapy type clinic thing, right?
11: Yeah.
10: Yeah.
11: There's some really cool stuff in there. Zero gravity treadmill or something. I watched a guy use, and it's going to be a good addition to the community. Got him out of the shopping center, and everything's south of 24 now. So,
10: well, as mayor, you gotta love that when you see a beautiful, nice new building built, and then it's gone empty, and then you're thinking, oh gosh, this is going to sit here for a while. That's not good. So, no, that's wonderful, man. That's
11: good. It is. And pickleball courts, they're being used.
10: Nice.
11: We haven't had the ribbon cutting yet. That's coming up next week.
10: Well, you're not going to slow down pickleball players if there's a court.
11: No.
10: They ain't waiting for that, Scott.
11: Yeah, they're already playing in tournaments, and I stopped out there, the progress, and there were 12 people out there.
10: Yeah, no, it's fun to watch. Actually, it's pretty fun.
11: Yeah, it is.
10: Especially when you get 60 and 70 year olds out there, I mean, playing like they're 20, it blows my mind. It makes me feel really bad.
11: I'm not throwing any names out there of the people I saw because I don't, they are in that age range. So,
10: yeah.
11: But no, they're all good friends of mine, and it was good to see them all out there participating in that.
10: That's so cool. All right. Yeah. Very, very good. If there's nothing else, we'll let you have your weekend and do the Memorial Day deal 11 o'clock at the courthouse, right?
11: Yep, believe so. Okay. We'll talk to you next week.
10: All right, very good. Talk to you. See you.

0: 105.9 The Bash, my Bash Morning Jam. It's time for a Did You Know? So, did you know Amazon's Alexa can now produce full AI podcasts complete with fake hosts? The new Alexa Plus feature creates AI-generated podcasts that answer questions and discuss topics using computer-made narrators. Amazon says the shows are built with information from major news outlets, including Associated Press, Reuters, and The Washington Post, to keep content accurate and up to date. In one demo, two AI hosts are heard chatting about new music trends, saying today's music scene is more diverse and fragmented than ever before. I wonder if they're also looking for imaginary sponsors. I don't know how they're going to. Interesting. This is weird. Did you know? It's getting weirder. AI is getting weirder, weirder, weirder. All right. Okay, we've got some more good time rock and roll, some more fun. And let's see, what else have we got? Well, just a lot of things. 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

0: 105.9 The Bash and the My Bash Morning Jam. Before we get to the news, wanted to share this with you. Scientists say a special breath spray made from molasses could help cure bad breath in dogs while fighting harmful oral bacteria at the same time. The experimental deodorizer developed from a sugarcane byproduct contains natural compounds called polyphenols, and that neutralize odor-causing molecules and slow the growth of stink-producing microbes. In tests involving 10 dogs with severe bad breath, researchers found the spray noticeably reduced mouth odor, especially after daily use over 30 days. Experts say canine bad breath can signal dental disease or other health problems. Researchers hope the eco-friendly treatment could eventually offer pet owners a cheaper, greener way to improve dog oral health and freshen their breath. Made from molasses? Wow. My dog's breath used to clear rooms years ago. Not Alice. She has the best breath of any dog I've ever smelled. But, I mean, this dog I used to have, oh my gosh. Can you imagine? Molasses. Now, it used to clear rooms. Now it just smells vaguely like brunch, I guess. That I don't know. Or you could use the traditional method and make them stop eating their own poo. Don't let them do it. No, I'm telling you, Hollis has the most amazing, honestly, the best breath of any dog I've ever smelled. Just saying. All right, let's take a look at the forecast, come back, talk to Dan the Man, and have a whole bunch more, Ann.
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5: From the My Bash area, here's your forecast. Mostly sunny today with highs in the upper 60s. Mostly clear this evening, then becoming partly cloudy with lows in the upper 40s. For tomorrow, partly cloudy in the morning, then mostly cloudy with a chance of showers in the afternoon and highs around 70. Tomorrow night, showers are likely with a slight chance of thunderstorms in the evening, then showers and a chance of thunderstorms after midnight and lows in the upper 50s. That's your My Bash area forecast. I'm Mark Winston.
4: Right now, it's 52.
0: All right. Very cool. It's 8:37, and it's time for us to go to the big blue building out there on North Cass Street and see what's going on with Dan the Man and the gang.
6: Good morning.
0: Happy Thursday.
6: It is.
0: Yeah.
6: It's just about at the holiday weekend, isn't it?
0: That's just about here. Have you gotten some games in or?

0: Have you been striking out like my grandkids?
1: No, we've got a couple games in, and we're on the two-game winning streak, and kids have played really, really well. Bill's grandson pitched a no-hitter the other night.
0: Whoa.
1: Yeah, he was throwing lots of strikes, and defense was playing well behind him. And the game before that, we played old Zimmerman's team, and we really played really well that night.
0: Good.
1: Scored 18 runs and more runs than we scored in any other game. Kids were hitting the ball really well, and Owen Howard, he pitched extremely well, and Theo Leland had a few different hits, and then I got Molly Ingles. She caught a fly ball in the outfield, so they were
0: Isn't
1: all playing
0: fun?
1: Real well. Oh yes,
0: it's fun. Yeah,
1: you know,
0: I'm watching these kids,
1: you're watching these kids, and their eyes light up because you know they're having success, and it's just worth it.
0: Yeah, that's great. All right, speaking of worth it, kind of deals you got in the appliance world?
1: You know, the Speed Queen's still in that DR7. There's a rebate on that dryer right now of $100 in white, $150 in black. It's going to end at the end of this month here. So, you know, if you're looking for a new Speed Queen set, you can save some money. We got a lot of different specials going on in store. We're getting some of the new refrigeration line that's coming in. A lot of these new refrigerators they've changed a little bit to be able to handle a little more extreme temperatures, so they consider, you know, more garage ready.
0: Oh yeah.
1: So there's just new things coming out, and we got them on order. Some of them are trickling in, and somebody's looking for new appliances, we'd be glad to show them what we got and see what we can get done for them.
0: That's great. Yeah, there's a lot of things happening in the appliance world, and of course, Bill loves to sell those mattresses.
1: Oh yeah, Bill loves mattresses. You know, we got some full and queen size in stock here that are just ready to be rolled out anytime.
0: That's great. Let old Bill bring those to you, or strap whatever appliance you get, put it into your truck or whatever. I've seen it both ways. I've seen your truck out and about, and I've seen people load it up right in front of your store. You'll do it either way.
1: Absolutely. You know, we got people coming from a lot of different places. This last weekend, usually on Bob was going to come in on Saturday because we had a game, but it kind of got rained out on this last Saturday, the one I was going to go to, but my daughter Danielle sold the big old Speed Queen stack unit, and they were coming from Logan Sport, and so I called Bob up and said, "Hey, the customer's here. I need some help." So he came in and helped me out, and we got it all loaded in their trailer, and off they went. So
0: nice. That's great. All right. So tell everybody what your weekend for the Memorial Day weekend hours are going to be.
1: We will be closed on Monday. Everybody gets the day off. Saturday, right now, I'm still planning on being here Saturday from 8 to 4. We'll get anybody taken care of, and, you know, won't be delivering on much on Saturday. But that way everybody can enjoy a long weekend.
0: That's great. Can you believe softball and baseball sectionals begin next week?
1: That's crazy. It's right around
0: graduations are coming.
1: Yeah, I've already, you know, I got some niece or great nieces and stuff and great nephews that are graduating, and yep, makes you feel old.
0: Yes, no kidding. All right, Dan the Man, enjoy your weekend. Have a hot dog or a hamburger on me, man.
1: All right, I will. I'll send you the bill.
0: All right, dude. All right, see you,
1: thanks,
0: man. Bye. All right, very cool. That's how we do that. The man, Dan, from Wabash Appliance Electronics. Make sure you get in there from time to time, or, you know, time after time. Either way, just get in there.

0: 105.9 The Bash, My Bash Morning Jam. All right. I've got a swell idea. You ever heard of cauliflower ear? That's the swollen, permanently misshapen ear, often linked to injuries sustained in like boxing, wrestling, and MMA fights. Well, now it's a strange cosmetic trend. According to reports, some men in Russia are actually paying to have their ears intentionally damaged as a way of looking tougher and more intimidating. One plastic surgeon claims demand is so high, he's booked a month in advance. He charges about $80 per ear. Medical experts warn the risky procedure can lead to infections, cartilage damage, and even hearing loss if done improperly. Psychologists also note that real confidence doesn't come from looking scary and points out that many skilled fighters appear calm, ordinary, and don't need exaggerated tough guy features to command respect. Just saying. Did they call this the permanent bad decision package? I'm just asking. And think about this. For $80, I mean, you too can look like you lost a fight with a car door. That's nice. $80, that's it. All right. Word of the day, restaurant guide joke of the day coming up.
1: Do you like having fun? Then you are going to love scratch-offs from the Hoosier Lottery. With chances to win starting at just $1, it's time to bring on the fun, Indiana. Play responsibly.
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0: 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It is time for us to do the word of the day. 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They've got that daddy-daughter or daughter and VIP party, the red carpet and games and fun. 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It'll be great. Today's word of the day is spelled P-O-T-H-E-R. 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
6: Pother.
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0: Pother is the word of the day, and it's a noun, and it means commotion, uproar. What's all the pother over there going on? What is all that pother? There you go. Commotion. That's your word of the day. Restaurant guide, where are we going? Oh, my goodness. Have you heard about the Old Kettle Saloon? They're back open, in case you didn't know that. The Old Kettle Saloon is back open, and they've got new hours starting now. Yep, they're having a limited menu for the kitchen between 2 and 5 during the day, but they are going to be open Tuesday through Sunday. So Tuesday, 11 a.m. to 11 p.m., Wednesday, 11 to 11, Thursday, 11 to 11, Friday, 11 to midnight, Saturday, 11 to midnight, Sunday, 11 to 11, and the kitchen is now open from 11 a.m. to 11 p.m., or excuse me, 11 a.m. to 10 p.m. daily, with a limited menu for the kitchen between the hours of 2 and 5. The Old Kettle Saloon is doing it right. I'm telling you right now, they're doing it right. The Old Kettle Saloon is back open at 11 o'clock today. Get in there. That'll be fun. Also, you want to go to BK Root Beer on the south side? Man, Spanish cheese dogs. Give me a six-pack. I love their Spanish cheese dogs. And don't forget, they've got the strawberry cream cheese desserts. They're back in. Yes, the strawberry cream cheese desserts are back at BK Root Beer. Cash only. And don't forget, they're open 11 to 8, Tuesday through Saturday. Bailey's Pizza Parlor, another great choice for you. 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Doesn't that sound good? 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I think you'll love it. And they've got ice cream, too. It's always good. 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

Yeah, that's a shopping center. They've got all the 22 different plus sauces, rubs, that kind of thing for your wings, bone in, bone out, wings, etc. Out in the Wabash Crossing Shopping Center. 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The pasta bar, the soup and salad bar. 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That's at Eugenia's. That's where you eat lunch in downtown Wabash, 11 to 2, Monday through Friday. And Charlie Creek Inn's 20 is just open for dinner. Okay, they're just open for dinner and brunches, not lunch, but they welcome you to go to Eugenia's for lunch. All right, so that's what's happening at Charlie Creek Inn's 20. No lunches, but check out their dinners. So good at Charlie Creek Inn's 20. All right. That is your restaurant guide. A lot of great choices. Time now for the joke of the day. I've done this before, but I wanted to bring it to you again. This woman in a hot air balloon realized that she was lost, and she reduced altitude and spotted a man below, and she descended a bit more and shouted, "Excuse me, can you help me? I promised a friend I would meet him an hour ago, but I don't know where I am." The man below replied, "You're in a hot air balloon hovering approximately 30 feet above the ground. You're between 40 and 41 degrees north latitude and between 59 and 60 degrees west latitude." And the balloonist goes, "You must be an engineer." Guy goes, "I am." "How'd you know?" The balloonist answered, "Well, everything you told me is technically correct, but I've no idea what to make of your information, and the fact is I'm still lost. Frankly, you've not been much help at all. If anything, you've delayed my trip even more." And the man below responded, "You must be in management." The balloonist said, "I am, but how'd you know?" The man said, "Well, you don't know where you are or where you're going. You've risen to where you are due to a large quantity of hot air. You made a promise which you've no idea how to keep, and you expect people beneath you to solve your problems." You must be in management. There you go. All right. I love that joke. Folks, take care of somebody today. It is a Thursday, and I'm just asking for you to pray for somebody. Just text somebody out of the blue. If you're a praying person, just text them and say, "Hey, I'm getting ready to go to the Lord in some prayer, and I'd love to know how to pray for you. I would love to know how to pray for you today." So ask somebody that, or just lift somebody up with a kind message. All right? We'll talk to you on a Friday, bright and early tomorrow morning. I'm Wade Weaver. I'll catch you later.

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2: From the My Bash area, here's your forecast. Mostly sunny today with highs in the upper 60s. Mostly clear this evening, then becoming partly cloudy with lows in the upper 40s. For tomorrow, partly cloudy in the morning, then mostly cloudy with a chance of showers in the afternoon and highs around 70. Tomorrow night, showers are likely with a slight chance of thunderstorms in the evening, then showers and a chance of thunderstorms after midnight and lows in the upper 50s. That's your My Bash area forecast. I'm Mark Winston.
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Welcome back to the 80s Meltdown. I'm Bob Larson. Well, back in the summer of 1986, the Thompson Twins get into the top 40 with King for a Day here on the 80s Meltdown.

0: From out of 1985, Dire Straits with Money for Nothing. Bob Larson here on the 80s Meltdown, going back to 1984 with Laura Branigan, and she tells us how she made the video for The Lucky One.
1: I remember I pushed the producer in the pool after the shoot and wasn't thrilled. So watch your back. It was done on a big estate in Santa Barbara. And I could look back, that's a funny way I'm dressed and have my hair and everything. But God, I'd never do that now.

0: Matthew Wilder, Breaking My Stride, from out of 1984 here on the 80s Meltdown. Do you have a favorite song you'd like to hear on our program? 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
2: Welcome back to the 80s Meltdown. I'm Bob Larson. Well, back in 1983, Annie Lennox scores another top hit with the Eurythmics called Sweet Dream. Sweet.

0: From out of 1989 here on the 80s Meltdown, The Fine Young Cannibals, She Drives Me Crazy. Well, in 1987, Whitney Houston scores a top 40 hit with I Wanna Dance With Somebody. And then right after that song hit the top 40, she was asked to appear in a few movies. Whitney tells us more about that decision.
1: I don't plan on becoming a movie star. I just want to do some acting. If movie stardom comes to be, then so be it. But I don't have any particular role that I'd like to play, only one that I can play that I can actually get into, you know, something that I can truly identify with and have some fun with, you know. I think that's basically the goal. Acting is just an extension of entertainment to me, you know, unlike, it's different from the music industry, but it's really just another world of entertainment that I'd like to venture into.

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2: From the My Bash area, here's your forecast. Mostly sunny today with highs in the upper 60s. Mostly clear this evening, then becoming partly cloudy with lows in the upper 40s. For tomorrow, partly cloudy in the morning, then mostly cloudy with a chance of showers in the afternoon and highs around 70. Tomorrow night, showers are likely with a slight chance of thunderstorms in the evening, then showers and a chance of thunderstorms after midnight and lows in the upper 50s. That's your My Bash area forecast. I'm Mark Winston.
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0: Welcome back to the 80s Meltdown. I'm Bob Larson. Back in 1982, 38 Special gets into the top 40 with this one right here called Caught Up in You.

1987 gold for Bob Seger of the Silver Bullet Band with that Shakedown. Well, 1984, Rockwell also gets into the top 40, this time with Somebody's Watching Me.

Rockwell out of 1984 here on the 80s Meltdown, Somebody's Watching Me. That's going to wrap it up for our 80s Meltdown for this week. I'd like to thank our staff and crew, Gary Larson and Dwayne Larson, for helping produce the program. We'll see you next time right here with the 80s Meltdown.

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1: From the My Bash area, here's your forecast. For this afternoon, we'll have some clouds, but mostly sunny skies with a high in the upper 60s. East winds as high as 25 miles per hour. Tonight, mostly clear skies, becoming partly cloudy after midnight with an overnight low in the upper 40s. East winds as high as 25 miles per hour. For Friday, partly cloudy in the morning, then mostly cloudy with a chance of showers in the afternoon. We'll have a high around 70. East winds as high as 25 miles per hour. That's your My Bash area forecast. I'm Chris Keith.
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13: When you want the hottest hits of the 80s, I'm the guy to call. Hey, excuse me. Hello? Yeah, this is MG. Yeah, it's on the air right now. No, Mom, turn off the television. The Amazing 80s is a radio show. There you go. Can you hear me

Blondie on the Amazing 80s, kicking off our romp through the decade that brought us some amazing movies. Coming up, we're going to see if you can guess our feature film this week. Been getting some emails from frustrated listeners asking, could I make the trivia a little easier on the program? We'll find out if I did in a few minutes. Yeah. Right now, got the first U.S. hit from a band that broke out of Australia, armed with Vegemite sandwiches and rock and roll from Down Under. From 1983, here's a tune called The One Thing, NXS.

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1: 1989 was the year. 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
5: I'm MG Kelly, and I thank you for hopping on our weekly ride back to that amazing decade. Here's a guy who landed 5 number one hits in the 80s. Writer, composer, producer, singer, Lionel Richie.

Billy Squire from 82 with Everybody Wants You. It's MG Kelly here with a lady who became known as the Queen of Soul back in the 60s. She carried her crown, yeah, all the way to the 80s, and in 1985 laid this one on us. Who's Zoomin' Who? Here's Aretha Franklin.

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1: From the Bybash area, here's your forecast. For this afternoon, we'll have some clouds, but mostly sunny skies with a high in the upper 60s. East winds as high as 25 miles per hour. Tonight, mostly clear skies, becoming partly cloudy after midnight, with an overnight low in the upper 40s. East winds as high as 25 miles per hour. For Friday, partly cloudy in the morning, then mostly cloudy with a chance of showers in the afternoon. We'll have a high around 70. East winds as high as 25 miles per hour. That's your MyBash area forecast. I'm Chris Keith.
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0: 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She works hard for the money. Before that, 10 buck three gave us the future so bright, I gotta wear shades. We started our sunglasses double play with ZZ Top and cheap sunglasses. In our next hour, I'll give you an amazing 80s on one of the decade's hottest artists. 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
6: The Bible says in Acts 2, verse 17, in the last day, God says, I will pour out my spirit on all people. There's an old saying that actions speak louder than words. God gave his spirit to us, which can help us speak and to act in appealing ways. Through the power of the spirit, God's kingdom is advancing, and he has called and equipped us to be his witnesses in whatever circumstances we may find ourselves. This is truly good news. Living Faith Church in downtown Wabash wants to celebrate the gift of the Holy Spirit with you. May we all practice the fruits of the Spirit, kindness, gentleness, joy, and patience.
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1: From the My Bash area, here's your forecast. For this afternoon, we'll have some clouds but mostly sunny skies with a high in the upper 60s. East winds as high as 25 miles per hour. Tonight, mostly clear skies, becoming partly cloudy after midnight with an overnight low in the upper 40s. East winds as high as 25 miles per hour. For Friday, partly cloudy in the morning, then mostly cloudy with a chance of showers in the afternoon. We'll have a high around 70. East winds as high as 25 miles per hour. That's your My Bash area forecast. I'm Chris Keith.
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10: We're into hour number two of our favorite decade on this show. The 80s are rolling here with a song that actually came out in 1979, but continued to get airplay into 1980. So this would be one of your Just Under the Wire songs that qualifies for the Amazing 80s. Of course, by doing this, I'll probably get hounded by all those other 70s acts trying to get on the show. Nobody home. Moving on with a band called Sniffing the Tears. Driver's Seat on the Amazing 80s. No, I said 80s.
11: No.

0: The Police on the Amazing 80s with King of Pain. I just think they did it without billy clubs. As MG Kelly here, and it's time for an Amazing 80s double take on one of the hottest recording artists of the decade. He's still going strong today, but I'm telling you, in the 80s, this guy was on fire. Between his solo career and his lead singer for Genesis, he placed a whopping 25 tunes on the chart. 8 of them went to number one. So how does Phil Collins go about arranging a song?
1: I start with putting my hands on a piano and getting something that sounds nice, and it can be 1, 2 chords, 3 chords. I get a feeling from whatever that is, and that will suggest lyrics, that will suggest a direction. And then the best lyrics come at the same time as the music.

0: Phil Collins in the Double Take Spotlight this week. Number one for Phil in 85, Susudio. And before that, I Don't Care Anymore. If you care for more 80s hits, keep it locked right here.
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5: 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You only do what you can do. So there is everything from participants who are they probably go out and bike 20 miles. And then there's some like myself who are more restricted. There are other people who they can't raise their arms above their shoulders. So they just modify what they're doing and everybody gets a good workout. So you call 260-563-4475. Talk to Jacob on the phone at the front desk and he'll get you signed up. That's all you need to do.
4: Cardio drumming at Winchester Senior Center out on Bond Street. 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
3: Life

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0: All right, moving on here. With a hit from the year, evangelist Jim Baker admitted to making payment to cover up his infidelity.
3: Oh.
0: It was the year the Dow dropped 508 points in one day. So we picked ourselves up and headed to the dance hall for better days. Here comes Wang Chung from the year I'm talking about.
4: 1985.

0: Commodores working the night shift. I'm MG Kelly, and it's time for you to work your 80s recall button a bit. Get your bells and whistles ready there? All right, looking for title and artist of this tune. Here's a quick piece for you. You think about that, you'll hear it all right here next on The Amazing 80s.
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2: From the My Bash area, here's your forecast. For this afternoon, we'll have some clouds but mostly sunny skies with a high in the upper 60s. East winds as high as 25 miles per hour. Tonight, mostly clear skies, becoming partly cloudy after midnight, with an overnight low in the upper 40s. East winds as high as 25 miles per hour. For Friday, partly cloudy in the morning, then mostly cloudy with a chance of showers in the afternoon. We'll have a high around 70. East winds as high as 25 miles per hour. That's your My Bash area forecast. I'm Chris Keith.
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0: the amazing 80s. What the heck was that?
1: We're looking for title and artist of our mystery song this week. Fix your ears on the whole thing, see if you can bag it.

Name of the band? The Fix. Red Skies. 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Hey, that's one in a row for me, too. Moving on here with the 80s queen of pop for you. She's singing Angel, and she's

0: Glenn Frey, pouring on the heat. Hey, yeah, I'm going to keep the oven hot myself here for one more before they toss me off the radio till next week. You know, I don't know what it is with this radio station here. After 2 hours, I'll go peacefully. Saying that doesn't stop the big security guard from beating down the door, though. I wonder how this guy grew hair on the palm of his hands. I don't get it. Now he's coming through the window.
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1: Hey, if you enjoyed the show this week, feel free to shoot me an email. 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Let me know if I can get a tune on for you, too. Hey, till next time, keep the stonewashed jeans clean. I'll talk to you next week on the Amazing 80s. I'm leaving already.
0: Here's one more.

0: News. I'm Chris Foster. As President Trump waits for Iran's response to a peace proposal, there's a report he may not like the answer to his demand to hand over uranium.
1: Reuters says Iran's Supreme Leader Ayatollah Mojtaba Khamenei has issued a directive that the near weapons-grade material must stay inside the country. The United States has been pushing for the uranium to be confiscated, with Israel's prime minister vowing to continue to fight until that happens.
0: Fox's Jonathan Savage. A former federal prosecutor in Florida is accused of stealing a copy of a sealed report on the drop case about President Trump taking classified documents from the White House.
2: 62-year-old Carmen Mercedes Leinberger of Port St. Lucie, Florida, a former assistant U.S. attorney, is accused of altering file names of documents related to the special counsel's case and sending them to her own personal email account.
0: Fox's Evan Brown. 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
7: From the MyBash area, here's your forecast. For this afternoon, we'll have some clouds, but mostly sunny skies with a high in the upper 60s. East winds as high as 25 miles per hour. Tonight, mostly clear skies, becoming partly cloudy after midnight, with an overnight low in the upper 40s. East winds as high as 25 miles per hour. For Friday, partly cloudy in the morning, then mostly cloudy with a chance of showers in the afternoon. We'll have a high around 70. East winds as high as 25 miles per hour. That's your MyBash area forecast. I'm Chris Keith.
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7: From the MyBash area, here's your forecast. For this afternoon, we'll have some clouds, but mostly sunny skies with a high in the upper 60s. East winds as high as 25 miles per hour. Tonight, mostly clear skies, becoming partly cloudy after midnight, with an overnight low in the upper 40s. East winds as high as 25 miles per hour. For Friday, partly cloudy in the morning, then mostly cloudy with a chance of showers in the afternoon. We'll have a high around 70. East winds as high as 25 miles per hour. That's your MyBash area forecast. I'm Chris Keith.
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0: Chris Foster, the Democratic National Committee, releases its report on what went wrong in 2024 when Vice President Kamala Harris lost the election to President Trump.
1: One of its arguments is that Democrats lost connection with working-class Americans, focusing too much on anti-Trump messaging instead of coming up with a strong economic message that would resonate with voters in the South, Midwest, and rural America. It states Democrats need to do more to meet voters where they're getting their content, like social media.
0: Fox's Madeline Rivera. Secretary of State Marco Rubio says he hopes Pakistani negotiators' visit to Iran today helps advance the latest peace proposal.
2: If we can get a good deal done, that would be great. I'm not here to tell you that it's going to happen for sure, but I'm here to tell you that we're going to do everything we can to see if we can get one. But if we can't get a good deal, the president's been clear. He has other options.
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6: From the MyBash area, here's your forecast. For this afternoon, we'll have some clouds, but mostly sunny skies with a high in the upper 60s. East winds as high as 25 miles per hour. Tonight, mostly clear skies, becoming partly cloudy after midnight with an overnight low in the upper 40s. East winds as high as 25 miles per hour. For Friday, partly cloudy in the morning, then mostly cloudy with a chance of showers in the afternoon. We'll have a high around 70. East winds as high as 25 miles per hour. That's your MyBash area forecast. I'm Chris Keith.
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1: 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Poole's Meat Market will be closed May 24th, 25th, and 26th. Poole's Meat Market, a cut above, 1333 North State Road 13, just north of Wabash. 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
1: Center. Hi, Bev. 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
1: We love the food pantry. 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
4: 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But we have a lot of fresh produce. Thank you to Walmart for that. We have a contract with them. 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Wednesdays close for we take deliveries, and it's just a kind of a warehouse day. And then on Thursday and Friday, it's 10 to 11:45, almost 12 o'clock.
1: All right. So the Winchester Senior Center again. It's the food pantry.
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6: From the Wabash area, here's your forecast. For this afternoon, we'll have some clouds, but mostly sunny skies with a high in the upper 60s. East winds as high as 25 miles per hour. Tonight, mostly clear skies, becoming partly cloudy after midnight with an overnight low in the upper 40s. East winds as high as 25 miles per hour. For Friday, partly cloudy in the morning, then mostly cloudy with a chance of showers in the afternoon. We'll have a high around 70. East winds as high as 25 miles per hour. That's your Wabash area forecast. I'm Chris Keith.
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3: Getting an education not only provides knowledge and skills, but along the way it helps the student develop resilience, critical thinking, and the ability to solve problems. 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

0: News. I'm Therese Crowley. Memorial Day blast off. Biggest crush on the roads today, tomorrow, and Monday afternoon. AAA finds the price of gas at $4.56 a gallon, 56 cents more than a month ago. Half of voters say that's a major problem. The Fox News poll finds only 30% of voters approve of the Trump economy. So he's taking on high grocery prices today, rolling back expensive Biden regulations on refrigerants, saving grocers billions in new coolers that didn't keep food as cold.
1: Thanks to today's reforms, the American people have lower grocery prices, cheaper transportation of goods, lower cost of air conditioning, at no detriment at all to our country. Zero. Including environmental detriment.
0: On Iran, the president says U.S. military forces are ready to go if Iran doesn't have the right answer on a peace deal. 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
5: From the MyBash area, here's your forecast. For this afternoon, we'll have some clouds, but mostly sunny skies with a high in the upper 60s. East winds as high as 25 miles per hour. Tonight, mostly clear skies, becoming partly cloudy after midnight, with an overnight low in the upper 40s. East winds as high as 25 miles per hour. For Friday, partly cloudy in the morning, then mostly cloudy with a chance of showers in the afternoon. We'll have a high around 70. East winds as high as 25 miles per hour. That's your MyBash area forecast. I'm Chris Keith.
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1: Once a year, a legend returns to his hometown when Peru, Indiana honors iconic songwriter Cole Porter. 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
3: From the Wabash area, here's your forecast. For this afternoon, we'll have some clouds but mostly sunny skies with a high in the upper 60s. East winds as high as 25 miles per hour. Tonight, mostly clear skies, becoming partly cloudy after midnight, with an overnight low in the upper 40s. East winds as high as 25 miles per hour. For Friday, partly cloudy in the morning, then mostly cloudy with a chance of showers in the afternoon. We'll have a high around 70. East winds as high as 25 miles per hour. That's your Wabash area forecast. I'm Chris Keith.
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2: Brad Metzger, Allstate, would like to congratulate these seniors. Keegan Sherrill, Brett Scholl, Colson Kugler, Bianca Lutz, Allison McCourt, Victoria Koselke, Nikita Judy, Kaylee Indritz, Ebony Halverson, and Ashlyn Geiger.

0: News. I'm Therese Crowley. Memorial Day blast off. Biggest crush on the roads today, tomorrow, and Monday afternoon. AAA finds the price of gas at $4.56 a gallon, 56 cents more than a month ago. Half of voters say that's a major problem. The Fox News poll finds only 30% of voters approve of the Trump economy. So he's taking on high grocery prices today, rolling back expensive Biden regulations on refrigerants, saving grocers billions in new coolers that didn't keep food as cold.
1: Thanks to today's reforms, the American people have lower grocery prices, cheaper transportation of goods, lower cost of air conditioning, at no detriment at all to our country. Zero. Including environmental detriment.
0: On Iran, the president says U.S. military forces are ready to go if Iran doesn't have the right answer on a peace deal. 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
6: From the MyBash area, here's your forecast. For tonight, partly cloudy skies, overnight low around 49. East winds as high as 25 miles per hour. For Friday, chance of showers in the afternoon. Otherwise, cloudy skies throughout the day and a high near 70. East winds as high as 25 miles per hour. Friday night showers, possibly a thunderstorm. We'll have an overnight low around 59. East winds as high as 25 miles per hour. Saturday showers, possibly a thunderstorm and a high of 75. That's your MyBash area forecast. I'm Chris Keith.
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0: What are you doing back?
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0: I really mean that much to you?
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1: Name of this song is The Wildwood Flower. Now, The Wildwood Flower is an old country classic. It's gained a whole new popularity. The song isn't any more popular, but the flower's doing real good. The Wildwood Flower grew wild on the farm, and we never knowed what it was called. Some said it's a flower, and some said it's a weed. I didn't give it much thought. One day I was out there talking to my brother, and I reached down for a weed to chew on. Things got fuzzy and things got blurry, and then everything was gone. Didn't know what happened, but I knew it beat the hell out of sniffing burlap. I come to, and my brother was there, and he said, "What's wrong with your eyes?" I said, "I don't know. I was chewing on a weed." He said, "Well, let me give it a try." Spent the rest of that day and most of that night trying to find my brother Bill. Caught up with him about 6 o'clock the next morning, naked, singing on the windmill. He said he flew up there. I had to fly out and get him down. He's about half crazy. The very next day, we picked a bunch of them weeds and we put them in the sun to dry. Then we mashed them up and cleaned them off, put them in the corn cob pie. Smoking them wildwood flowers got to be a habit. We never seen no harm. Oh, we thought it was kind of handy. Take a trip and never leave the farm. Big old puff that wildwood weed. Next thing you know, you're just wandering around behind the little animals. All good things got to come to an end. It's the same with the wildwood weeds. One day this fella from Washington come by and spied them and turned white as a sheet. And he dug and he burned and he burned and he dug and he killed all our cute little weeds. And then he drove away. We just smiled and waved, sitting there on that sack of seeds. Y'all come back now, you hear?
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11: From the Wabash area, here's your forecast. For tonight, partly cloudy skies, overnight low around 49. East winds as high as 25 miles per hour. For Friday, chance of showers in the afternoon. Otherwise, cloudy skies throughout the day and a high near 70. East winds as high as 25 miles per hour. Friday night showers, possibly a thunderstorm. We'll have an overnight low around 59. East winds as high as 25 miles per hour. Saturday showers, possibly a thunderstorm at a high of 75. That's your Wabash area forecast. I'm Chris Keith.
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0: Fox News. I'm Carmen Roberts. President Trump postpones an executive order on artificial intelligence.
1: We're leading China. We're leading everybody. And I don't want to do anything that's going to get in the way of that lead.
0: And that order would have given the government more oversight over the AI industry. The Justice Department announces charges against 15 accused fraudsters in Minnesota.
2: They include the highest loss amount ever charged in a Medicaid case in Minnesota and the largest autism fraud scheme ever charged by the Department of Justice.
0: Assistant Attorney General Colin McDonald, the DOJ says the $90 million bust involves schemes to bilk taxpayers for bogus health care services. And millions of Americans hit the highways. AAA estimates a record 39 million people will drive at least 50 miles Memorial Weekend. 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
6: From the My Bash area, here's your forecast. For tonight, partly cloudy skies, overnight low around 49. East winds as high as 25 miles per hour. For Friday, chance of showers in the afternoon. Otherwise, cloudy skies throughout the day and a high near 70. East winds as high as 25 miles per hour. Friday night showers, possibly a thunderstorm. We'll have an overnight low around 59. East winds as high as 25 miles per hour. Saturday showers, possibly a thunderstorm at a high of 75. That's your My Bash area forecast. I'm Chris Keith.
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12: From the Wabash area, here's your forecast. For tonight, partly cloudy skies, overnight low around 49. East winds as high as 25 miles per hour. For Friday, chance of showers in the afternoon. Otherwise, cloudy skies throughout the day and a high near 70. East winds as high as 25 miles per hour. Friday night showers, possibly a thunderstorm. We'll have an overnight low around 59. East winds as high as 25 miles per hour. Saturday showers, possibly a thunderstorm at a high of 75. That's your Wabash area forecast. I'm Chris Keith.
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5: Students deserve recognition for a job well done. And today we're delighted to recognize the young people of our community who are graduating from high school, the members of the class of 2026. They're a talented group of young men and women who have worked hard for 4 years to reach this milestone in their lives. And we wish them continued success in the future.
6: Heilman Heating and Cooling would like to salute these seniors. Logan Powell, Andy Johnson, Colson Kugler, Matthew Niles, Amaya Sellers, Annabelle Morris, Whisper Patty, Serenity Smith, Sophie Kerr, and Estefania Cortez Torres.

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3: 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One of those milestones is graduation. 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We salute the class of 2026.
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0: Fox News, I'm Carmen Roberts. President Trump postpones an executive order on artificial intelligence.
1: We're leading China, we're leading everybody, and I don't want to do anything that's going to get in the way of that lead.
0: And that order would have given the government more oversight over the AI industry. The Justice Department announces charges against 15 accused fraudsters in Minnesota.
2: They include the highest loss amount ever charged in a Medicaid case in Minnesota and the largest autism fraud scheme ever charged by the Department of Justice.
0: Assistant Attorney General Colin McDonald, the DOJ says the $90 million bust involves schemes to bilk taxpayers for bogus health care services. And millions of Americans hit the highways. AAA estimates a record 39 million people will drive at least 50 miles Memorial Weekend. 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
4: 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You can read the full details of this story by visiting yournewslocal.com. 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
6: From the MyBash area, here's your forecast. For tonight, partly cloudy skies, overnight low around 49. East winds as high as 25 miles per hour. For Friday, chance of showers in the afternoon. Otherwise, cloudy skies throughout the day and a high near 70. East winds as high as 25 miles per hour. Friday night showers, possibly a thunderstorm. We'll have an overnight low around 59. East winds as high as 25 miles per hour. Saturday showers, possibly a thunderstorm at a high of 75. That's your MyBash area forecast. I'm Chris Keith.
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10: From the Wabash area, here's your forecast. For tonight, partly cloudy skies, overnight low around 49. East winds as high as 25 miles per hour. For Friday, chance of showers in the afternoon, otherwise cloudy skies throughout the day and a high near 70. East winds as high as 25 miles per hour. Friday night showers, possibly a thunderstorm. We'll have an overnight low around 59. East winds as high as 25 miles per hour. Saturday showers, possibly a thunderstorm at a high of 75. That's your Wabash area forecast. I'm Chris Keith.
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2: From the My Bash area, here's your forecast. For tonight, partly cloudy skies, overnight low around 49. East winds as high as 25 miles per hour. For Friday, chance of showers in the afternoon. Otherwise, cloudy skies throughout the day and a high near 70. East winds as high as 25 miles per hour. Friday night showers, possibly a thunderstorm. We'll have an overnight low around 59. East winds as high as 25 miles per hour. Saturday showers, possibly a thunderstorm and a high of 75. That's your My Bash area forecast. I'm Chris Keith.
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3: From the Wabash area, here's your forecast. For tonight, partly cloudy skies, overnight low around 49. East winds as high as 25 miles per hour. For Friday, chance of showers in the afternoon. Otherwise, cloudy skies throughout the day and a high near 70. East winds as high as 25 miles per hour. Friday night showers, possibly a thunderstorm. We'll have an overnight low around 59. East winds as high as 25 miles per hour. Saturday showers, possibly a thunderstorm at a high of 75. That's your Wabash area forecast. I'm Chris Keith.
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4: Brad Metzger, Allstate, would like to congratulate these seniors. Keegan Sherrill, Brett Scholl, Colson Kugler, Bianca Lutz, Allison McCourt, Victoria Koselke, Nikita Judy, Kaylee Indritz, Ebony Halverson, and Ashlyn Geiger.

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2: Each stage of life prepares you for the next step. The key to success in life is making the most of the opportunities in each stage. 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
1: From the My Bash area, here's your forecast. For tonight, it's going to stay partly cloudy with lows in the upper 40s. On Friday, it's going to be partly cloudy in the morning, then mostly cloudy as we head into the afternoon with a chance of rain, high around 70. Friday night, showers are likely with a slight chance of thunderstorms in the evening. Lows will be in the upper 50s. On Saturday, it's going to be a mostly cloudy day with rain and a slight chance of thunderstorms in the morning hours. And that's your My Bash area forecast. I'm Nick Rice.
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5: 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And then there's some like myself who are more restricted. There are other people who they can't raise their arms above their shoulders. So they just modify what they're doing and everybody gets a good workout. So you call 260-563-4475. Talk to Jacob on the phone at the front desk and he'll get you signed up. 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
10: From the My Bash area, here's your forecast. For tonight, it's going to stay partly cloudy with lows in the upper 40s. On Friday, it's going to be partly cloudy in the morning, then mostly cloudy as we head into the afternoon with a chance of rain, high around 70. Friday night, showers are likely with a slight chance of thunderstorms in the evening. Lows will be in the upper 50s. On Saturday, it's going to be a mostly cloudy day with rain and a slight chance of thunderstorms in the morning hours. And that's your My Bash area forecast. Forecast. I'm Nick Rice.
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6: My pappy said, "Son, you're gonna drive me to drinking if you don't stop driving that hot rod Lincoln." Have you heard the story of the hot rod race with the Fords and Lincolns was setting the pace? That story is true. I'm here to say I was driving that Model A. It's got a Lincoln motor and it's really souped up. That Model A body makes it look like a pup's. Got 8 cylinders and uses them all. Got overdrive, just won't stall. With a 4-barrel carb and a dual exhaust, with 4 living gears you can really get lost. Got safety tubes, but I ain't scared. The brakes are good, tires fair. Pulled out of San Pedro late one night. The moon and the stars was shining bright. We was driving up Grapevine Hill, passing cars like they was standing still. Sudden, in a wink of an eye, a Cadillac sedan passed us by. Said, "Boys, it's a mark for me." By then, the taillight was all you could see. Now the fellas ribbed me for being behind, so I thought I'd make the Lincoln unwind. Took my foot off the gas, and man alive, I shoved it on down into overdrive. Wound it up to 110. My speedometer said that I hit top end. My foot was glued like lead to the floor. That's all there is, and there ain't no more. Now the boys all thought lost my sense, and telephone poles looked like a picket fence. They said, "Slow down, I see spots. The lines on the road just look like dots." Took a corner, sideswiped a truck, crossed my fingers just for luck. My fenders was clicking the guardrail post. The guy beside me was white as a ghost. Smoke was coming from out of the back when I started to gain on that Cadillac. Knew I could catch him, I thought I could pass. Don't you know by then we'd be low on gas. We had flames coming from out of the side. Feel the tension, man, what a ride. I said, "Look out, boys, I got a license to fly." And that caddy pulled over and let us by. Now all of a sudden she started knocking down. And she started to rock. And I looked in the mirror, red light was blinking. The cops was after my hot rod Lincoln. They arrested me and they put me in jail and they called my pappy to throw my bail. And he said, "Son, you're gonna drive me to drinking if you don't stop driving that hot rod Lincoln."

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1: From the MyBash area, here's your forecast. For tonight, it's going to stay partly cloudy with lows in the upper 40s. On Friday, it's going to be partly cloudy in the morning, then mostly cloudy as we head into the afternoon with a chance of rain, high around 70. Friday night, showers are likely with a slight chance of thunderstorms in the evening. Lows will be in the upper 50s. On Saturday, it's going to be a mostly cloudy day with rain and a slight chance of thunderstorms. Storms in the morning hours. And that's your MyBash area forecast. I'm Nick Rice.
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